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New York City is the place where they said, hey, babe, take a walk on the wild.

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1: 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I'm Sierra. How are you?
0: Bravo, nice to meet you.
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2: 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And you know what I'm talking about. Just let me know if you wanna go to that whole mile on the range. They got a lot of nice girls.

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2: 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And then later, when it gets dark, we

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0: Hey, what's up?
1: Hi. I'm Ciara. How are you?
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